0: acústico. Mix acústico. Mix.
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When my hands don't play the strings the same way, now I know you will still love me the same.

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See you at the bar, you was hardly talking. That's when I knew that your heart was scarring. Friends to lovers need a part to star in. Like, wait, babe,